0: of you.
1: Hey, it's Natalie. Well, the Social Security Administration just dropped the latest baby name data. Some of the trendy names are not what you would expect. Names like Truce, Halo, and Messiah are climbing the charts. Old school favorites like Patrick and Sarah are losing popularity. The name Maverick is now more popular than the name Thomas. Genesis is more popular than Sophie, and Nova more popular than Grace. Really kind of interesting how things shift, right? Pretty soon, the name Natalie is going to sound like a classic name.
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0: April showers bring May flowers, but this year the IRS brought something even better. Cash. New numbers show the IRS paid out more than $296 billion in refunds this tax season, up 17% from last year. The average refund hit $3,275, about $333 more dollars than a year ago. So far, the IRS has processed over 140 million returns, and about 65% of filers got money back. That's 4.4 million more refunds than last season, and those numbers could still shift once extension filers are added later this year. So if May feels a little happier than usual, maybe it's because of that extra money. I can tell you that I was blessed with a refund too this year.
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11: Expect a mostly cloudy evening with lows around 43 and a gentle southwest breeze. Tomorrow brings a slight chance of morning showers, with temperatures peaking near 65 under partly sunny conditions. Winds will pick up, gusting up to 30 miles per hour. Tomorrow night, anticipate clear conditions and lows around 42. Monday offers a chance of afternoon showers and thunderstorms, despite highs near 75. Tuesday, prepare for potential rain showers and a cooler high near 56.

0: Hey, it's Sarah with you. Here's something to watch out for this afternoon. New research says that food cravings peak at 3:42 p.m. The survey looked at 5,000 Americans and found the average person deals with two cravings a day. And when they hit fast. 57% of people won't hold out for longer than an hour, and 21% give in within the first 15 minutes. So what are we craving? 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

0: Hey, it's Sarah with you. You know how something can be both surprising and not shocking all at the same time? Well, here's another example. According to researchers at the University of Missouri, Kansas City, and the University of Arizona, in 2005, we spoke about 16,632 words every day. But by 2019, that number had fallen to 11,900 words. That's a 28% decrease. For some reason, the study didn't have more data more recent than that, but the thinking is that it's even fewer words now post-pandemic, which presents an interesting challenge. If your phone had a word counter along with a step counter, would you say more words or take more steps on a given day? Obviously, the biggest reason for this shift is technology, particularly text messaging. There's also emails, social lives retreating into online spaces, and readily available information and services that require less interaction. Where you might have made a phone call, you know, 10 or 15 years ago, now you can just look it up online. Some experts are concerned about this trend because talking requires you to pay attention to what the other person is saying, formulate a response, and control your physical reaction all within about 200 milliseconds. Those interpersonal skills are important to learn, develop, and master, but, you know, we are losing them daily. By day, it's slightly more common among younger people. Each year, people under 25 lost an average of 451 words a day.
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0: It's Sarah with you. An eighth grader in California invented an AI-powered device to detect when an eye begins to drift due to strabismus, commonly known as crossed eyes. Inspired by his own condition, the boy designed the visor-like tool to alert users and potentially help retain eye alignment. My own son has this issue, so I think that's pretty cool. He suffered from crossed eyes, which can make you dizzy and make it hard for you to do schoolwork. He developed the device with a 3D printer, small cameras, and AI. It went through 5 different prototypes and 4 months of tweaking. The invention won top honors at a major science fair, and the 14-year-old now hopes to pursue clinical trials and get FDA approval. That is a great idea. I love that.
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7: Expect a mostly cloudy evening with lows around 43 and a gentle southwest breeze. Tomorrow brings a slight chance of morning showers, with temperatures peaking near 65 under partly sunny conditions. Winds will pick up, gusting up to 30 miles per hour. Tomorrow night, anticipate clear conditions and lows around 42. Monday offers a chance of afternoon showers and thunderstorms, despite highs near 75. Tuesday, prepare for potential rain showers and a cooler high near 56.

0: Hey, it's Sarah with you. Well, us parents know it costs a lot of money to raise a kid, even when they're not asking for a new Game Boy. In 2026, the cost of raising a child from birth through age 18 has climbed to an estimated $303,000, even after tax credits. That is a slight bump from last year, but zoom out, and the shift is harder to ignore. Since 2023, that number has jumped by nearly 28%. According to the new report, families are spending an average of $16,800 a year per child, a number that reflects the layering of everyday life. There are reports that many families, the biggest expense is daycare, often topping $17,000 a year. I can relate to that. Not anymore, but I used to pay for it. Food costs are another piece of the puzzle for all of us. The price of parenting varies widely, of course, by zip code. In Hawaii, families are looking at a total cost of more than $412,000 over 18 years. On the other end, places like New Hampshire and Mississippi come in significantly lower, closer to $200,000. One of the more sobering and likely relatable takeaways from the report is how much of a family's income is going towards raising young kids. In the first 5 years alone, parents spend about 22% of their income on basic expenses related to their child. In some places, it's even higher. And I mean, we all struggle in those early years.
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Hey, it's Sarah with you. Remember when everyone was concerned about AI being accurate enough to use for everyday things like help writing reports and email responses? Then it turned out to be too good and people became concerned that if it looked too perfect, others would know you used AI. There's a new app called Sincerely, intentionally spelled with a misplaced E, which claims it can nix the telltale signs of AI writing so that it looks and sounds more human. There are three different settings, subtle, human, and CEO. The website Gizmo did a test by feeding one paragraph through each of the filters, and subtle added a few mistakes. Human was more messy, and CEO had errors along with professionally clipped delivery and a rushed lack of initial capitals. But overall, it wasn't all that impressive. They even included one of the classic AI tells in the original text, and that was left intact in each version. So it's kind of seems more like of a stunt than an actual tool, and that's because it is. The developer of the app admits that it is tongue-in-cheek, even though the website makes it sound serious. He also said the whole thing is meant to make people think twice and have a little fun. It's closer to satire. So, you know, actually read the stuff that comes out of AI, and you can humanize it yourself.

0: Hey, it's Sarah. I'm sure you've noticed, but it's that time of year where all the beautiful trees are flowering, and finally, my lilacs are starting to come out. I've got the cutest little lilac tree in my front yard, and the purple flowers are starting to come out, and hopefully when it's dry, maybe later this week, I can go out and pick some for in my house. It's my favorite time of year. I mean, you only get like a week, maybe two, if you're lucky, where the lilacs are out and they're smelling beautiful. I just love lilacs. I wish they lasted longer. I mean, the spring flowers, they just go away too quick.
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10: Tonight, expect mostly cloudy conditions with a low around 43 and a gentle southwest breeze of 5 to 10 miles per hour. Rain showers may arrive after 5 a.m. Tomorrow, we'll see a high near 65 under partly sunny skies. Rain showers could occur before noon, accompanied by a southwest wind gusting up to 30 miles per hour. Sunday night will be mostly clear, with a low around 42. Monday brings a high near 75, with potential rain showers and thunderstorms in the afternoon. Tuesday, anticipate mostly cloudy conditions with a high near 56 and possible rain showers.

0: Hi, it's Sarah with you. Well, it's like these scams never stop. I got an email from my, internet company saying that Russian intelligence agents could hack my internet router. So I need to update it or get a new one. Like, what aren't they hacking? I'm not doing anything interesting. What does Russian intelligence want with my Google searches? I mean, me Googling all my ailments is really not that interesting. The Russians should really get a life.
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0: Hey, it's Sarah with you. 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

0: before you go, there's something I want you to have.
1: Oh, it's beautiful. But wait a minute, isn't this...
0: Yeah, yes it is.
1: But I thought the old lady dropped it into the ocean in the air.
0: Well, baby, I went down and got it.

0: Hi, it's Sarah with you. Well, there's a new scam to look out for. When isn't there? Let's talk about it. It's a new credit card scam called ghost tapping. If you haven't heard about it yet, it's where thieves use cheap generic card readers, bump into you, and trigger a wireless transaction from a tappable chip credit card in your wallet. They don't even need to physically touch your back pocket or purse, but they need to get pretty close, and it could also trigger a transaction from the mobile wallet on your phone, which is annoying because chip cards, which with tapping functionality, were supposed to be more secure. This scam is more likely to happen in crowded spaces like public transportation, concerts, or busy sidewalks. Thieves often start with small transactions that you're less likely to notice, but they can add your card to their digital wallets to make larger purchases later on. So what can you do outside of closely monitoring your accounts? An investigative news team tried several different safety items, and the best options were an RFID blocking wallet, phone case, and phone case. So both of them. They can cost around $20, but they do work. Think I'm going to have to get one of those.
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12: Tonight, expect mostly cloudy conditions with a low around 43 and a gentle southwest breeze of 5 to 10 miles per hour. Rain showers may arrive after 5 a.m. Tomorrow, we'll see a high near 65 under partly sunny skies. Rain showers could occur before noon, accompanied by a southwest wind gusting up to 30 miles per hour. Sunday night will be mostly clear, with a low around 42. Monday brings a high near 75, with potential rain showers and thunderstorms in the afternoon. Tuesday, anticipate mostly cloudy conditions with a high near 56 and possible rain showers.

0: Hey, it's Sarah with you. Well, I was just talking to some colleagues at a work breakfast the other day, and we were talking about our favorite TV shows. And one of the people that was there said that they used the show Friends to learn Spanish. Her family had, one of the people in her family is a native Spanish speaker, and to help her learn Spanish, she would listen to Friends in Spanish with the English subtitles on. And I thought that was just a really cool way to help learn Spanish. And I just thought that sounded really neat. What's a cool way that you've used to learn a new language? Back in high school, I was in French, and I was really terrible at the language. I was really in it for the culture.
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9: Thank you.

0: it's Sarah. Do you have a low-effort family? A new article says low-effort families aren't usually filled with yelling or drama. Instead, they're all about avoidance. Usually in these families, there's one person that does all the emotional lifting. That's the person remembering birthdays, sending texts, making plans, and keeping everybody connected. Here's what a family therapist had to say. It's not so much that the rest of the family opted out of caring. It's more that they never had to practice because someone else was already doing it. It's important to remember that healthy relationships require mutual effort. So if you're always the one texting first, planning holidays, or checking in while everyone else stays silent, you might be the CEO of a low-effort family. That gives you something to think about, I think.
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11: Tonight, expect mostly cloudy conditions with a low around 43 and a gentle southwest breeze of 5 to 10 miles per hour. Rain showers may arrive after 5 a.m. Tomorrow, we'll see a high near 65 under partly sunny skies. Rain showers could occur before noon, accompanied by a southwest wind gusting up to 30 miles per hour. Sunday night will be mostly clear, with a low around 42. Monday brings a high near 75, with potential rain showers and thunderstorms in the afternoon. Tuesday, anticipate mostly cloudy conditions with a high near 56 and possible rain showers.

Hey, it's Sarah. The Social Security Administration just released its latest baby name data, and there's some interesting trends. Here are some of the wildest ones. The name Maverick is now more popular than Thomas. Genesis is more popular than Sophie, and Nova is more popular than Grace. One of the fastest rising girl names is Iceland, and the fastest rising boy name is Truce. Some other names that are picking up steam are Halo and Honey. The name Messiah is more popular than Patrick. Sarah, my name with an H, peaked in popularity in 1993. That sounds about right, as the third most popular girl name in the country, but has now slipped to number 95. That's fine. I like to be unique. And the name Donald continues to fall. It ranked just 672 last year, behind the name Sincere. Who's naming their kid that?

Tonight, expect mostly cloudy conditions with a low around 43 and a gentle southwest breeze of 5 to 10 miles per hour. Rain showers may arrive after 5 a.m. Tomorrow, we'll see a high near 65 under partly sunny skies. Rain showers could occur before noon, accompanied by a southwest wind gusting up to 30 miles per hour. Sunday night will be mostly clear, with a low around 42. Monday brings a high near 75, with potential rain showers and thunderstorms in the afternoon. Tuesday, anticipate mostly cloudy conditions with a high near 56 and possible rain showers.

Tonight, expect mostly cloudy conditions with a low around 43 and a gentle southwest breeze of 5 to 10 miles per hour. Rain showers may arrive after 5 a.m. Tomorrow, we'll see a high near 65 under partly sunny skies. Rain showers could occur before noon, accompanied by a southwest wind gusting up to 30 miles per hour. Sunday night will be mostly clear, with a low around 42. Monday brings a high near 75, with potential rain showers and thunderstorms in the afternoon. Tuesday, anticipate mostly cloudy conditions with a high near 56 and possible rain showers.

Tonight, expect mostly cloudy conditions with a low around 43 and a gentle southwest breeze of 5 to 10 miles per hour. Rain showers may arrive after 5 a.m. Tomorrow, we'll see a high near 65 under partly sunny skies. Rain showers could occur before noon, accompanied by a southwest wind gusting up to 30 miles per hour. Sunday night will be mostly clear, with a low around 42. Monday brings a high near 75, with potential rain showers and thunderstorms in the afternoon. Tuesday, anticipate mostly cloudy conditions with a high near 56 and possible rain showers.

Tonight, expect mostly cloudy conditions with a low around 43 and a gentle southwest breeze of 5 to 10 miles per hour. Rain showers may arrive after 5 a.m. Tomorrow, we'll see a high near 65 under partly sunny skies. Rain showers could occur before noon, accompanied by a southwest wind gusting up to 30 miles per hour. Sunday night will be mostly clear, with a low around 42. Monday brings a high near 75, with potential rain showers and thunderstorms in the afternoon. Tuesday, anticipate mostly cloudy conditions with a high near 56 and possible rain showers.

Tonight, expect mostly cloudy conditions with a low around 43 and a gentle southwest breeze of 5 to 10 miles per hour. Rain showers may arrive after 5 a.m. Tomorrow, we'll see a high near 65 under partly sunny skies. Rain showers could occur before noon, accompanied by a southwest wind gusting up to 30 miles per hour. Sunday night will be mostly clear, with a low around 42. Monday brings a high near 75, with potential rain showers and thunderstorms in the afternoon. Tuesday, anticipate mostly cloudy conditions with a high near 56 and possible rain showers.

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3: Today, expect partly sunny skies with a high near 66 and a chance of light rain showers. Winds will be from the southwest, gusting up to 35 miles per hour. Tonight, the sky will be mostly clear with a low around 43. Tomorrow, anticipate sunny conditions with a high near 74 and potential afternoon showers or thunderstorms. Winds will continue from the southwest, gusting up to 30 miles per hour. Tomorrow night, temperatures will drop to around 44 under mostly cloudy skies, with possible showers and thunderstorms. Tuesday, expect mostly cloudy skies with a high near 54 and a chance of light rain showers.

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5: Today, expect partly sunny skies with a high near 66 and a chance of light rain showers. Winds will be from the southwest, gusting up to 35 miles per hour. Tonight, the sky will be mostly clear with a low around 43. Tomorrow, anticipate sunny conditions with a high near 74 and potential afternoon showers or thunderstorms. Winds will continue from the southwest, gusting up to 30 miles per hour. Tomorrow night, temperatures will drop to around 44 under mostly cloudy skies, with possible showers and thunderstorms. Tuesday, expect mostly cloudy skies with a high near 54 and a chance of light rain showers.

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1: Today, expect partly sunny skies with a high near 66 and a chance of light rain showers. Winds will be from the southwest, gusting up to 35 miles per hour. Tonight, the sky will be mostly clear with a low around 43. Tomorrow, anticipate sunny conditions with a high near 74 and potential afternoon showers or thunderstorms. Winds will continue from the southwest, gusting up to 30 miles per hour. Tomorrow night, temperatures will drop to around 44 under mostly cloudy skies, with possible showers and thunderstorms. Tuesday, expect mostly cloudy skies with a high near 54 and a chance of light rain showers.

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7: Today, expect partly sunny skies with a high near 66 and a chance of light rain showers. Winds will be from the southwest, gusting up to 35 miles per hour. Tonight, the sky will be mostly clear with a low around 43. Tomorrow, anticipate sunny conditions with a high near 74 and potential afternoon showers or thunderstorms. Winds will continue from the southwest, gusting up to 30 miles per hour. Tomorrow night, temperatures will drop to around 44 under mostly cloudy skies, with possible showers and thunderstorms. Tuesday, expect mostly cloudy skies with a high near 54 and a chance of light rain showers.

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13: Today, expect partly sunny skies with a high near 66 and a chance of light rain showers. Winds will be from the southwest, gusting up to 35 miles per hour. Tonight, the sky will be mostly clear with a low around 43. Tomorrow, anticipate sunny conditions with a high near 74 and potential afternoon showers or thunderstorms. Winds will continue from the southwest, gusting up to 30 miles per hour. Tomorrow night, temperatures will drop to around 44 under mostly cloudy skies, with possible showers and thunderstorms. Tuesday, expect mostly cloudy skies with a high near 54 and a chance of light rain showers.

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10: Today, expect partly sunny skies with a high near 66 and a chance of light rain showers. Winds will be from the southwest, gusting up to 35 miles per hour. Tonight, the sky will be mostly clear with a low around 43. Tomorrow, anticipate sunny conditions with a high near 74 and potential afternoon showers or thunderstorms. Winds will continue from the southwest, gusting up to 30 miles per hour. Tomorrow night, temperatures will drop to around 44 under mostly cloudy skies, with possible showers and thunderstorms. Tuesday, expect mostly cloudy skies with a high near 54 and a chance of light rain showers.

Hey, it's Nikki Lee, and the Kentucky Derby is this weekend, and the horses competing include Renegade, Litmus Test, Right to Party, So Happy, Incredibolt, Emerging Market, and Further Ado. Have you ever wondered how horses, racehorses, get those funky names? Some of it involves the horse's lineage. A name is often inspired by the horse's parents' registered names, and there are reasons a horse's name could get rejected. So, like, names consisting of more than 18 characters, including spaces and punctuations. For example, request for parole maxes out the limit. So, yeah, I think it's really interesting how horses get their name. I've been watching Katie Van Slyke on Facebook. She has a, like, Running Springs Ranch or whatever. I think they're in Tennessee. And I just follow her along, her horses having their babies and everything. And then her naming them, she explained how she names her horses. And it's actually kind of cool.

Hey there, you got Nikki Lee hanging out with you. It is the weekend, and it's also a new month. Here are some things to look forward to in May. In sports, you have the NBA and NHL playoffs are continuing. The Kentucky Derby is also going on this weekend. Then the Preakness is on May 16th. The PGA Championship starts May 14th, and the French Open starts on the 18th. And the Indy 500 is May 24th. In movies, we've got The Devil Wears Prada 2 and the animated Animal Farm. They're both out, and the documentary Iron Maiden Burning Ambition hits theaters May 7th. Mortal Kombat 2 and the comedy The Sheep Detectives are both out on the 8th. And the action movie In the Gray will be released on May 15th, and Star Wars The Mandalorian and Grogu will hit theaters on IMAX on May 22nd. So on TV, the final season of Jersey Shore Family Vacation hits MTV on May 7th. Netflix comedy special The Roast of Kevin Hart will be, that's going to be a good one, will be on May 10th. Season 4 of The Perfect Match hits Netflix on May 13th. And then you got Fear Factor, The Late Show with Stephen Colbert, the latest Yellowstone spinoff, Dutton Ranch. That hits Paramount Plus on May 15th. New episodes of Rick and Morty premiere on Adult Swim on May 24th. There's also the Academy of Country Music Awards on Prime Video on May 17th. And the AMA, American Music Awards, on CBS and Paramount on the 25th. Finally, the holidays. The big one, Cinco de Mayo on Taco Tuesday this year. That's this Tuesday. Mother's Day on the 10th and Memorial Day on the 25th. But there's also Star Wars Day on May the 4th. May the 4th be with you. National Teachers Day on the 5th and Armed Forces Day on the 16th, as well as National Hamburger Day on May 28th. There's a lot going on this month.

0: Ready, set, binge. It's time for the weekend watch list. I'm Nikki Lee, and here's a look at some of the new movies and TV shows coming to theaters and streaming services this weekend on Apple TV. Windows Bay. Matthew Rhys stars as the mayor of a struggling community in this comedy horror series. On Netflix is Man on Fire. This new series is based on the 2004 film starring Denzel Washington. Swapped has Michael B. Jordan lending his voice to this animated family buddy comedy film. On HBO Max is Wuthering Heights. The Margot Robbie and Jacob Elordi starring film makes its streaming debut. And in theaters, we've been waiting how long for this? The Devil Wears Prada 2. Watch this highly anticipated sequel starring Anne Hathaway and Meryl Streep. Lady Gaga's even got a role in it as well. Also in theaters is Animal Farm. This animated film is based on the classic novel by George Orwell. I did read somewhere, though, that they made the ending a little different than the original actual book in the film, so be prepared for that. And that is all for the weekend's watch list.
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0: have any doomers in your life? It's the kind of person who always sends you bad news or tends to be over-pessimistic. I'm Nikki Lee, and here's a therapist's what they have to say about it. Basically, doomerism is a mindset that's rooted in chronic pessimism and worst-case scenario thinking. It's that feeling that nothing will get better and nothing you do matters. As one expert put it, quote, saying agency is the antidote to helplessness. I believe in being optimistic. I mean, because pessimism, it's just so down.
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0: Hey, it's Nikki Lee, and according to a new study, in 2005, people spoke about 16,632 words a day. But by 2019, that number had fallen to 11,900 words. That's a 28% decrease, and some experts are concerned, although I think that comes along with COVID happening and us all being at home working, and a lot of places didn't start back up with in-office workplaces, so people weren't talking to each other as much. That's just my take on it.
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3: This afternoon, expect a brief shower, then sunshine with a high of 69. Winds will be gusty from the southwest, up to 35 miles per hour. Tonight, the sky will clear with a low of 44 and lighter southwest winds. Tomorrow, sunny skies will prevail with a high of 76, but watch for possible showers and thunderstorms after 4 p.m. Winds will pick up again, gusting up to 30 miles per hour from the southwest. Tomorrow night, anticipate more showers and thunderstorms with a low of 44. By Tuesday, we'll see mostly cloudy conditions with a chance of rain and a high in the mid-50s.

0: Nikki Lee. And last Thursday, the Las Vegas, that sounds so weird saying, Raiders selected quarterback Fernando Mendoza with the number one overall selection in the NFL draft. He's projected to make around $10 million in his first season, and he's giving it back. Fernando announced he's donating $500,000 to the National MS Society to accelerate progress toward a world free of multiple sclerosis. That was a tough one to say. His mother, Elsa, has MS, and as we know, Christina Applegate is battling it as well. She's been in the hospital with it. As far as I know, she's still in the hospital. Hopefully, we get an update on that soon. But Fernando Mendoza, giving back to MS.
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0: Hey, it's Nikki Lee. 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I definitely think that you should at least try to find the host and say goodbye before you make your exit.
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0: Nikki Lee, and we recently heard that the cast of Friends still makes $20 million a year in residuals. Well, Jodie Sweetin, little Stephanie Tanner from Full House, recently got a residual check for her 8 years on the original Full House, and you simply won't believe how much it was for. One penny, 1 cent, that's right, 1 cent. What's the point of even sending that to her? It costs more to send it. She said there's no syndication anymore because it's all in streaming. Who gets paid for that? Nobody gets paid for that. So, yeah, 1 penny. That's embarrassing.
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14: This afternoon, expect a brief shower, then sunshine with a high of 69. Winds will be gusty from the southwest, up to 35 miles per hour. Tonight, the sky will clear with a low of 44 and lighter southwest winds. Tomorrow, sunny skies will prevail with a high of 76, but watch for possible showers and thunderstorms after 4 p.m. Winds will pick up again, gusting up to 30 miles per hour from the southwest. Tomorrow night, anticipate more showers and thunderstorms with a low of 44. By Tuesday, we'll see mostly cloudy conditions with a chance of rain and a high in the mid-50s.

0: Hey, you got Nikki Lee hanging out with you, and a new survey asked for Americans to name the top word that described 2026 so far. The number one answer was stressful, followed by challenging. And in a separate study, they also found it 1 in 3 Americans say they're currently going through an existential crisis. Have you felt this year so far? And there's a lot going on, and every year it seems like it just keeps getting on, going on, more and more.
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9: This afternoon, expect a brief shower, then sunshine with a high of 69. Winds will be gusty from the southwest, up to 35 miles per hour. Tonight, the sky will clear with a low of 44 and lighter southwest winds. Tomorrow, sunny skies will prevail with a high of 76, but watch for possible showers and thunderstorms after 4 p.m. Winds will pick up again, gusting up to 30 miles per hour from the southwest. Tomorrow night, anticipate more showers and thunderstorms with a low of 44. By Tuesday, we'll see mostly cloudy conditions with a chance of rain and a high in the mid-50s.

0: Nikki Lee and Nick Jonas seems to be teasing a new line of beauty products. He said in an Instagram video, "I have something that I'm going to be sharing with you very soon. I'm really excited about. I've always been really into skincare. So this is something in that space. So keep looking for updates." Nick Jonas teasing a line of beauty products. All right. I'm in it. I'm looking forward to it. I'll check it out.
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0: A post on Threads is going viral after a lady asked, what's something you didn't learn the truth about until an embarrassingly long later time in life? I'm Nikki Lee, and people are jumping in with hilarious confessions, like, I thought the person who read the disclaimer during commercials just talked super fast, then realized they just sped that audio up. And the little piggy who went to the market wasn't going grocery shopping. Also, one person said, I thought McGraw-Hill textbooks were made by Tim McGraw and Faith Hill. I thought Elton John was blind because of those wild glasses. Somebody else said, I thought the Mount Rushmore faces occurred naturally by coincidence. Can't believe I just admitted that. And finally, somebody said, I thought every song played on the radio was being played live in the radio station. That'd be cool.
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9: This afternoon, expect a brief shower, then sunshine with a high of 69. Winds will be gusty from the southwest, up to 35 miles per hour. Tonight, the sky will clear with a low of 44 and lighter southwest winds. Tomorrow, sunny skies will prevail with a high of 76, but watch for possible showers and thunderstorms after 4 p.m. Winds will pick up again, gusting up to 30 miles per hour from the southwest. Tomorrow night, anticipate more showers and thunderstorms with a low of 44. By Tuesday, we'll see mostly cloudy conditions with a chance of rain and a high in the mid-50s.

0: Billie Eilish is readying the release of her concert movie, Hit Me Hard and Soft, The Tour, live in 3D, but that's not all she's doing. I'm Nikki Lee, and on Instagram, Billie Eilish invited questions. One person asked, are you working on new music? Oh, yes, she replied. Along with a shot of a recording studio setup, she scribbled over some parts of the photo, presumably to keep us from gleaming in too much information, you know, getting too much information. So there's no really word on exactly what she's got going on or when it will come out, but she is working on new music.
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0: things that I've got.
1: Hey, it's Nikki Lee, and Taylor Swift, one of the most recognizable names in entertainment, is moving to protect her world-famous image and voice. The pop star, superstar, shall I say, filed 3 trademark applications on April 24th, each attempting to protect the likeness of Swift as questions continue to swirl around how artificial intelligence will respect artists' artistic brands. The applications filed individually look to trademark 2 voice clips and 1 image of Swift. In the voice clips, Swift is heard saying, "Hey, it's Taylor Swift," and "Hey, it's Taylor." The images show Swift playing a guitar mid-concert during the Eras Tour. So in early 2024, there was explicit AI-generated images of Taylor Swift making rounds on social media, prompting then White House Press Secretary Karine Jean-Pierre to tell ABC News the Biden administration was alarmed by what happened to Taylor Swift online and that Congress should take legislative action. The trademark filing is not unique among high-profile entertainers. Actor Matthew McConaughey recently filed a trademark to protect his likeness, including his famous phrase, "All right, all right, all right."

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9: Tonight, expect mostly clear conditions with lows around 45 and a gentle southwest breeze. Tomorrow, the sun will shine with highs near 76, but brace for potential showers and thunderstorms after 4 p.m. Winds will pick up, gusting up to 30 miles per hour. Tomorrow night, the low will be around 44 with continued chances of showers and thunderstorms. Tuesday brings a cooler high near 56 and a slight chance of morning rain. By Wednesday, anticipate areas of frost early, then partly sunny conditions with highs in the mid-50s.

0: Hey, it's Nikki Lee, and it is time for my world-famous random fact of the day. So Times Square was originally called Longacre Square. It was renamed in April of 1904 when the New York Times moved its headquarters there. That's my random fact for the day. Do with it what you will.
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3: Tonight, expect mostly clear conditions with lows around 45 and a gentle southwest breeze. Tomorrow, the sun will shine with highs near 76, but brace for potential showers and thunderstorms after 4 p.m. Winds will pick up, gusting up to 30 miles per hour. Tomorrow night, the low will be around 44 with continued chances of showers and thunderstorms. Tuesday brings a cooler high near 56 and a slight chance of morning rain. By Wednesday, anticipate areas of frost early, then partly sunny conditions with highs in the mid-50s.

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11: Tonight, expect mostly clear conditions with lows around 45 and a gentle southwest breeze. Tomorrow, the sun will shine with highs near 76, but brace for potential showers and thunderstorms after 4 p.m. Winds will pick up, gusting up to 30 miles per hour. Tomorrow night, the low will be around 44 with continued chances of showers and thunderstorms. Tuesday brings a cooler high near 56 and a slight chance of morning rain. By Wednesday, anticipate areas of frost early, then partly sunny conditions with highs in the mid-50s.

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13: Tonight, expect mostly clear conditions with lows around 45 and a gentle southwest breeze. Tomorrow, the sun will shine with highs near 76, but brace for potential showers and thunderstorms after 4 p.m. Winds will pick up, gusting up to 30 miles per hour. Tomorrow night, the low will be around 44 with continued chances of showers and thunderstorms. Tuesday brings a cooler high near 56 and a slight chance of morning rain. By Wednesday, anticipate areas of frost early, then partly sunny conditions with highs in the mid-50s.

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4: 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Toyota specializes in hybrid vehicles, so they get great gas mileage, but you still have the flexibility to go to the gas station and fill up there. 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